0: Son en el despertador de Radio Disney 92.1. 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Con nosotros, Adrian Lyles.
1: Hello, hello, how are
0: hello,
1: you?
0: Hello, how are you?
1: I'm good, how are you doing?
0: I'm really excited to know more about your music.
1: I'm so excited to be here.
0: Yes, I just saw you in the pink carpet of Soy Luna.
1: Yes.
0: So I want to know, how do you lived this experience?
1: Oh my gosh, it was incredible. We went to the pink carpet and the premiere was yesterday.
0: Uh-huh.
1: And watched the first episode. It was brilliant. The pink carpet was beautiful. I mean, everyone just looked fantastic. It was so much fun. It was huge.
0: Uh-huh.
1: It was huge. Biggest premiere I've ever been to.
0: And you're into the soundtrack of this new season of Soy Luna.
1: Yes.
0: So I want to know more about this because I really need to know that everybody know more about you. So you're a singer and you're a really big actor that played Jets at High School Musical, the musical, the series.
1: Yes,
0: ¿no?
1: Yes.
0: Les traduzco un poco a todos los que nos están escuchando. Justo tenemos a Adrian Lyles, que él pues tiene ahora sí que la consigna de interpretar a Jet en High School Musical, the musical, the series, que es un gran proyecto en Disney Plus.
1: Do you understand anything?
0: Nothing.
1: Not really. I'm sorry.
0: Don't worry. I'm just translating everything.
1: Yeah, of course.
0: Perfect. So first, I want to know how did you live this experience in High School Musical?
1: Oh man, it changed my life. It was so wonderful. I was a high schooler in Texas, and
0: okay.
1: I was like self-taping and sending auditions out and. Booking High School Musical, like, it was something so crazy because I never thought anything like that would ever happen. Mm-hmm. And then I

0: immediately got thrust into like meeting Olivia and Josh and Dara and Sophia and Matt and all of these like awesome, incredible cast members. And like, I don't know, it just changed my perspective on everything. And it opened the music doors, which was awesome. And I fell in love with acting. It just changed my brain all the way.
1: So music come first.
0: Yes, yes.
1: Okay.
0: I've been playing piano since I was 3. I've been like out singing and stuff since I was like 11. When I was in Texas, my parents and I would go like to restaurants and bars and clubs, and I would play on my piano and I would gig for like hours. And so I was doing that for years. I think I booked High School Musical when I was 16, and I started gigging when I was like 11.
1: Okay.
0: Yeah.
1: Perfecto. 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Y bueno, now let's talk about Soy Luna, because you have this incredible song. What can you tell us?
0: Oh man, you know, Peace of Mind, we had made for the first batch of like EPs that I was dropping. And then, you know, my team had reached out with Soy Luna because there's been collaboration in the past. They've had some incredible people come and do cameos and perform on the shows. I mean, Sabrina Carpenter did, Sophia Carson, Teeny, like incredible artists. And so when I heard about the opportunity to come and do the same, I was over the moon. And then they told me that, you know, Carol also wanted to be a part of Peace of Mind. And that was also so incredible. And I just got to like see all the little things happen. Like I got to hear her verse, which she did so incredible on. Her voice, beautiful, like her tone.
1: What about the energy? Because I love that girl.
0: Oh my gosh. Oh my gosh. She's like, she's such a light on set.
1: Yeah.
0: Like I showed up and we had never met each other in person before. And I showed up and she was like, Adrian, hello. Like she's so nice, so sweet. And so I just love that kind of energy. And everybody on the Soy Luna set, I mean, everyone was some of the nicest people I've ever met.
1: You know, I want to know more about your own music, because I know that you have this trilogy that is just amazing.
0: Oh,
1: so I want to know, what about the concept? What can you tell us?
0: I mean, I had put together a bunch of songs. I'd been making records for maybe 2 or 3 years. And so I had this huge list of songs, and I was going back and forth with my team and with the label, and we had put together this group of all of our favorites. And then instead of deciding like jump out with an album, we kind of split them all up into these, the songs that kind of correspond with each other. And we have this whole EP about love, and we have this whole EP about sense of self. And then we have this whole EP about seeing how much you grow and how much you change. And so I think like conceptually, those EPs were really important for me to get to where I am right now, because I don't think I knew who I was, and like who I wanted to be. And now I think I have such a clearer vision because of all those songs. And so anyway, I love all of those records. And we made music videos for all 12 of the songs, which was awesome. And they're kind of like a little mini movie that all play together. And I mean, it's just been great. And like, I feel like prepped me for the Soy Luna stuff and to go on tours and to start making this debut album stuff.
1: Okay, let me tell everyone about
0: this.
1: Lo que nos estaba contando un poquito fue primero el proceso de trabajo para poder involucrarse en esto de Soy Luna. 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So, I'm really happy to have you here, and I will, I don't know if you someday play to be a radio host.
0: Hey, yeah. I actually did a radio thing with Amazon for a minute. I was doing like a weekly radio show where I'd go and play my favorite song. It was great. It was great. It's so fun.

0: What is your radio host voice?
1: Oh, I'm just like, hi. What's going on?
0: Yeah, I love it. I will hear that. So can you introduce this song, Peace of Mind, that I know it's really important for Soy Luna and for you, of
2: course? Yes. Peace of Mind, I mean, such a big record for me. I am so happy that it turned into what it turned into. I'm so happy that Carol is on it. I'm so happy that everything just sounds so well together. At the premiere yesterday, they were playing it over the speakers. It was just incredible. I love that song. I love Carol's part on it. I love it. I'm just so glad that it's out.
0: Okay, well, let's hear that song. And thank you so much for being here.
2: Thank you so much for having me.
0: Thank you, Adrian. You're welcome. Whatever you want. Vamos con Peace of Mind. Esta canción en donde justo escuchamos la voz de Adrian junto a Carol Sevilla. Así que disfrútenla porque es parte de este soundtrack de Soy Luna que no se pueden perder a partir del 24 de julio en Disney Plus, por supuesto.